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11: 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So my neighbor Sam quit smoking at an Alex Golan hypnosis, and his wife Sarah lost 25 pounds. 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
1: From the Pulse of New Hampshire, MB Tractor Weather Center. Here's our latest Wolf Country forecast.
2: Here's your AccuWeather forecast. Tonight, expect mainly clear skies with a low of 45. Tomorrow will bring mostly sunny conditions with a high of 66. Tomorrow night will be clear with a low of 41. Looking ahead to Saturday, anticipate mostly sunny skies with a high of 63. Saturday night will be partly cloudy with a low of 38. On Sunday, expect sunshine filtering through high clouds with a high of 66. With your AccuWeather forecast, I'm meteorologist Jason Caterina.

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4: Here's your AccuWeather forecast. Overnight will be mainly clear with a low of 45. On Friday, expect mostly sunny skies with a high of 66. Friday night will be clear with a low of 42. Saturday will bring mostly sunny conditions with a high of 63. Saturday night will be partly cloudy with a low of 38. Sunday will feature sun through high clouds with a high of 63. With your AccuWeather forecast, I'm meteorologist Jason Caterina.

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0: 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Here's our latest Wolf Country forecast.
11: Here's your AccuWeather forecast. Overnight will be mainly clear with a low of 45. On Friday, expect mostly sunny skies with a high of 66. Friday night will be clear with a low of 42. Saturday will bring mostly sunny conditions with a high of 63. Saturday night will be partly cloudy with a low of 38. Sunday will feature sun through high clouds with a high of 63. With your AccuWeather forecast, I'm meteorologist Jason Caterina.

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0: 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Here's our latest Wolf Country forecast.
11: Here's your AccuWeather forecast. Overnight will be mainly clear with a low of 45. On Friday, expect mostly sunny skies with a high of 66. Friday night will be clear with a low of 42. Saturday will bring mostly sunny conditions with a high of 63. Saturday night will be partly cloudy with a low of 38. Sunday will feature sun through high clouds with a high of 63. With your AccuWeather forecast, I'm meteorologist Jason Caterina.

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0: Kevin Ashwell, I'm Jody Valance. Riley Green has had such a huge year, a big year of touring, writing, a new album, and of course, he's on The Voice.
1: Every show's, you know, it's about trying to perform as if it's your first time performing those songs. And somebody's there, it's their first time hearing their favorite song. So he's trying to bring that energy and excitement to the stage. And fortunately, I get to write with some great writers, and we got a great producer that shows up when I have number one parties. And it's, it's fun when it's working, and it seems to be working.
0: Riley Green, Think As You Drunk on Cafe Nashville.
2: Just who the hell do you think you are? I pay the light bill in this bar.
1: Fortunately, I get to write with some great writers, and we got a great producer that shows up when I have number one parties. And it's fun when it's working, and it seems to be working.

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Luke Combs Forever After All on Cafe Nashville. I am Jody Vallon. You know, there's a lot of our grandparents used to tell us about the Sears catalog. You know, that's the stuff they would buy from before Amazon ever came around. Well, imagine this. In 1902, Sears actually advertised dynamite and sold it as the ultimate solution for pesky tree stumps. It outperformed everything else. Well, yeah. Also blew a hole in your yard. Here's Kevin Powers on Cafe Nashville.

0: Kevin Powers with Shaboozy Move on Cafe Nashville. I am Jody Vallon. All right, JDB, time to have a little fun today. It's Fun Fact Friday. Share your useless knowledge.
1: This one was definitely useless, but really funny, actually. So did you know that Neil Armstrong's hair was sold in 2004 for $3,000?
0: His hair?
1: Yep.
0: For $3,000?
1: Yep.
0: How much hair? Just like a strand?
1: That one? I don't know.
0: Because the reality is, yes, he's famous. He's, you know, the first man on the moon, all that kind of stuff.
1: Mm-hmm.
0: But I mean, he didn't have very long hair, right? So
1: I mean, I think he typically wore it in kind of a buzz cut.
0: Yeah, exactly.
1: Right.
0: So, I mean, for $3,000, I want to see what I'm getting. That's all.
1: So you're interested.
0: I mean, you know, it's Neil Armstrong, right? I'm a big fan of anything space, so yeah.
1: You are.
0: Yeah, exactly. So I don't know. Not sure I'd want to buy someone's hair.
1: Can you say obsessed?
0: I still wouldn't want to buy someone's hair.
1: And not for $3,000.
0: No, no, exactly. I mean, maybe, I don't know, if you sold my hair.
1: No.
0: Especially when I had the ponytail.
1: Oh,
0: Luke Bryan, Country Engine Knows It on Cafe Nashville. Denim.

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Barefoot Blue Jean Night on Cafe Nashville. I am Jody Valance. I'm Miranda Lambert, continuing with Crisco, of course, a big celebration and kind of a surprise release. 7 Year Ache featuring Parker McCollum is on there. That's pretty cool. Here's Killin' Me. It's Parker's latest on Cafe Nashville.

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1: Kevin Nashville, I am Jody Valenzo. Tickets went on sale today for the 62nd Academy of Country Music Awards, returning to MGM Grand Garden Arena in Las Vegas. That'll happen on May 16th. Of course, before we get there, we got to do the CMAs here in Nashville. Zach Top nominated for Male Vocalist of the Year and Album of the Year.
0: Playing
1: Las Vegas. That'll happen on May 16th. Of course, before we get there, we got to do the CMAs here in Nashville. Zach Top nominated for Male Vocalist of the Year and Album of the Year.

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Pours and Pours on Cafe Nashville. I am Jody Vallon. One of the sweetest traditions in college football, of course, happens in Iowa. I love it each and every time. But just after the first quarter, everyone turns around to wave at the kids in the window at the Children's Hospital. Here's Love is Blind, Ian Munsick on Cafe Nashville, sponsored by Triple Tigers Records. 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

0: Ian Bonsick, Love is Blind, sponsored by Triple Tigers Records on Cafe Nashville. I am Jody Vallon. Hey, Jody B. This time to have a little more fun with the Fun Fact Fridays, and I want everyone to hear you try to pronounce the longest word in the English language.
1: So here's the thing. I love words.
0: Yes,
1: right?
0: You
1: know that. I have a lot of them. I use them frequently.
0: Yes.
1: But
0: you make them up.
1: At 45 letters, the longest word in the English language is really hard to pronounce.
0: Can you try it?
1: I'm going to try it, okay. But I'm going to take it really slow.
0: Okay, please do.
1: So we're going with pneumono-ultra-microscopics illicovolcanoconiosis.
0: Oh, there you go. That's good. That's
1: no,
0: way
1: it was not. It was horrible.
0: That.
1: And I don't know who came up with this.
0: Okay, what does it mean?
1: I don't know that
0: exactly.
1: Either.
0: Exactly. So, you know, just say little. Whose micro was in there?
1: Some kind of microscopic.
0: Yes.
1: I have no clue.
0: When it takes longer to say the word than it does to explain what it means.
1: I mean, I'm looking at this thing. It is so long.
0: You just don't need the words.

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0: know, the song that kind of kickstarts the album. Really cool. That's a sound we haven't really dabbled in much. A little throwback to Ronnie Millsap kind of set the tone for the album.
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0: Hi, this is Neil Day. So my neighbor Sam quit smoking at an Alex Golan hypnosis, and his wife Sarah lost 25 pounds. So I went. I walked out and never smoked again, and that's after 35 years of smoking. Didn't even believe it at first. Didn't feel like anything really happened, but the desire was completely gone. I went back for a weight loss hypnosis, and I went with my wife Emily, and I lost 33 pounds. Emily, who lost 31 pounds, brought her friend Mary to the weight loss program, and she lost 23. It just completely changed the way that we eat. Thank you, Alex Golan.
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0: I am Jody Valenzo, Lauren Elena. Very excited to have Chase Matthew on All My Exes.
1: I love him so much. My husband and I are really close with him. We met him on the Aldean tour, and I had written All My Exes a few years before that, and it was my husband's favorite. He was like, this is a hit. And we went on the tour, and Cameron played it for Chase and said, you have to do this song with Lauren, and set this whole thing up. I had no idea. And then Cameron talked me into playing it for Chase, and they acted like it was my idea, which is hilarious. And yeah, it's doing really well for us. People are singing it at the shows. It's very exciting.
0: Chase Matthew, this is his latest, Holding It Down on Cafe Nashville. Still on

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guys, if you're newly single, wait to install those dating apps before you have a job. Yeah, make sure you get a job first. 78% of women say they're not interested in a guy who's unemployed. They don't want to raise you. Here's Carly Pierce with Riley Green. Sponsored by Broken Bow Records. If I don't leave, I'm going to stay on Cafe Nashville. Two more.

0: Brought to you by Broken Bow Records, Carly Pierce and Riley Green. If I don't leave, I'm going to stay on Cafe Nashville. I am Jody Vallon, and Jody B, more fun facts.
1: Okay, so we were talking about long words earlier, right?
0: Yeah.
1: Did you know that penicillin was first called mold juice?
0: Mold juice? Yeah, I did know that. I'm from Alabama. That's what we call it still. Seriously.
1: We go from one extreme to the other, right?
0: I love it.
1: Mold
0: yeah.
1: juice.
0: Yeah, you think it was molded
1: it's
0: in
1: concise,
0: the fridge.
1: It's concise. It's to the point. It's short. I can pronounce it.
0: Yeah, exactly. Mold juice. I love that. No, I mean, seriously, growing up, if anything was rotten or molding in the fridge, we just like, hey, save it
1: for some penicillin.
0: Yeah, sell it to the pharmacy down the road. Yeah, exactly. Make a little money off that.
1: I don't think that's a real thing, but yeah.
0: Sure.
1: Whatever I helped you get through the day.
0: Morgan Wallen on.

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0: 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My new song, Straight for the Heart, is available everywhere now.
1: Hey, y'all, it's Brandon Gilbert. 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

0: Hi, this is Neil J. So my neighbor Sam quit smoking at an Alex Golan hypnosis, and his wife Sarah lost 25 pounds. 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We feel terrific. 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

0: One of Them Girls, Lee Brice on Cafe Nashville. I am Jody Vallon. So Cody Johnson's new album, Banks of the Trinity, has a grocery store on the front of it. Explain the grocery store.
1: Yeah, that was Lawrence's grocery store. And Harold Lawrence, everybody called him Hootie. Him and his wife, Leela. I would ride my bike 2 miles down a dirt road to go pick up groceries from that store. And it was just that little place in nowhere, Texas, that, you know, while Miss Leela was bagging up the groceries, he'd sit and listen to old men talk about whether the fish were biting or, you know, the cattle market. And she always gave me like a free Bluebell ice cream bar and a cream soda. And it was just one of those things that I love talking about, you know, how I was raised, because everybody thinks that I grew up on some big cattle ranch, and we grew up fishing and hunting for food.
0: Cody Johnson, he wants his horse back on Cafe Nashville.
2: He's a ranch hand in a pinch, man. Hotter than the red on the cattle brand. 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A cast iron skillet swinging lid flipper. 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

horseback. 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

0: Kevin Nashville, I am Jody Fallon talking with Graylin James about There Goes My Life from Kenny Chesney.
1: I mean, There Goes My Life, it always kind of connected to me because when I moved to Nashville, I went to a ride around at the listening room and I saw the two guys that wrote There Goes My Life, and it was two guys that were in their 20s when they wrote that song, and they didn't have kids. And when we were writing Wait Till You Have Kids, we were kind of reflecting on, oh my gosh, like that song made me emotional as a teenager, you know, far from having kids. And even the music video of that song just always like crushed me. And so when we got to that part of the song and Wait Till You Have Kids, I was like, it just feels right because There Goes My Life. I can't imagine what that song feels like as a parent. So hopefully this song is going to be that for somebody.
0: Graylin James, it's Water at a Wedding on Cafe Nashville.
2: Well, I didn't want to show up, but our families go way back. So when you said your vows, that's exactly where I sat. Thank God for open bars, because watching all

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And boy, let me tell you, she was the prettiest thing I'd ever seen in a pair of boots. Well, she walked right up to me, handed me a beer, gave me a look like, let's get out of here. And that's when I realized that she was every cowboy's dream come true.

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Kevin Nash. Well, I'm Jody Valenzo. A quaint lakeside village up in New York was named the nicest place in the U.S. by Reader's Digest. Liverpool. It's a population of 2,242 people. It's got the top spot, an exceptional community spirit characterized in volunteerism and neighborly kindness. That's kind of sweet. I want to go there now. Here's Shaboozy. It's Cowgirl on Cafe Nashville.

0: Shaboozy. That's Cowgirl, his latest on Cafe Nashville. I'm Jody Fallon. All right, Jody B., we're back with Fun Fact Friday. And this time, the subject is aviation.
1: Right. So the world's shortest commercial flight operates between 47 to 80 seconds.
0: Wow. That's a short flight for sure. It's got to be in Alaska somewhere that's got, you know, it's necessary.
1: Well, it's in Scotland, actually. Okay. And it is between the Scottish islands of Westray and Papa Westray in the Orkney Archipelago.
0: Okay, that seems like that would be a boat between the islands.
1: You would think so, because it is about 2.7 kilometers, so almost 2 miles.
0: You can almost walk there.
1: I don't think so.
0: Okay, either way, it's a very short flight. It probably still costs $500 per person.
1: Well, it's an 8-passenger prop plane.
0: Yeah, of course it is.
1: Which you have flown before.
0: Yeah.
1: So I don't know the reason of having it a commercial
0: kind of
1: venture, but there must be something in the water. I mean, you don't know, Loch Ness monsters. That's in the right area, right?
0: Gotta watch out for Nessie. Yeah, instead of traversing a boat across the water there, you want to take a plane.
1: You never know. That might be where the Kraken vacations.
0: The Kraken. You're scaring me. Luke Bryan, Cafe Nashville.

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0: Hi, this is Neil Day. So my neighbor Sam quit smoking at an Alex Golan hypnosis, and his wife Sarah lost 25 pounds. So I went. I walked out and never smoked again, and that's after 35 years of smoking. Didn't even believe it at first. Didn't feel like anything really happened, but the desire was completely gone. I went back for a weight loss hypnosis, and I went with my wife Emily, and I lost 33 pounds. Emily, who lost 31 pounds, brought her friend Mary to the weight loss program, and she lost 23. It just completely changed the way that we eat. Thank you, Alex Golan.
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I am Jody Valenzo. Josh Ross feels like he might have a little bit to prove. He's from Canada, of course, but he wanted to make sure he can make it in the U.S. music, and he has. He's got two number ones, Hate How You Look, and his first one was Single Again. I know.

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Kevin Ashwell. I'm Jody Valen. So John Mayer is going to kick off a Las Vegas residency at the Sphere in April of 2027, performing six different shows throughout the month. And, of course, he's on this one with Lainey Wilson. Here's Phone, Keys, Wallet on Cafe Nashville.

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0: dough, fancy life.
1: Kevin Nash, why? I'm Jody Vallon. Good Morning America the other day had Luke Bryan on there. And, of course, there was a call that he placed to Lionel Richie just to say, I love you. Lionel called him back just to let him know he's all right. Thank goodness. Here's Luke Bryan, love you, miss you, mean it, on Cafe Nashville. We were small.

0: That's Luke Bryan on Cafe Nashville. I am Jody Vallon. All right, Jody B, you know what scares me about you? Your knowledge, especially those long words you always pick up.
1: Don't.
0: Yeah, they scare me too. But let's talk about the longest concert ever.
1: Well, according to this particular article I read, it lasted 453 hours.
0: Whoa. Was that like Live Aid or something? It had to be something like that.
1: You know, I don't know.
0: Woodstock? It would be one
1: of
0: those
1: big
0: festivals.
1: That would be a festival, right?
0: Yeah, it would be a concert that just keeps on going, right? 400 something hours. That's crazy. That's a long time.
1: Well, this is the one that was actually recognized by the Guinness World Records.
0: Okay.
1: And yeah, it was put on by Epidemic Music Group.
0: Oh.
1: It went from March 17th to April 5th in 2017. So
0: wow.
1: Fairly recently. Yeah.
0: Wow. You know what the second longest concert is? It's when the kids were in the school band. Man, that
1: the recorder concert?
0: Oh, that was just awful. Oh, jeez.
1: Talk about scary.
0: Say so on Cafe Nashville. Here's Dan and Jay.

somebody's daughter. That's Drew Baldridge on Cafe Nashville. I am Jody Vallon. So Six Flags now shutting down its X2 roller coaster for good, following alarming revelations, of course, with injuries and fatalities linked to the ride. The decision comes from about a month or so after the investigation highlighted a dozen or so serious injuries at Six Flags Magic Mountain in Valencia, California. Of course, we'll all miss the roller coaster itself, but it's better safe than sorry. Here's John Morgan, It's Kid and Myself on Cafe Nashville, sponsored by Broken Bow Records. We young.

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1: Hey, what's up, guys? This is Jason Aldean, and my new album, Songs About Us, is out now. My new album is about the highs, the lows, and all the moments in between. My new album, Songs About Us, is available everywhere now.
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He's a ranch hand in a pinch, man. 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
4: 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It just completely changed the way that we eat. 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
2: Hi, this is Neil Day. So my neighbor Sam quit smoking at an Alex Golan hypnosis, and his wife Sarah lost 25 pounds. So I went. I walked out and never smoked again, and that's after 35 years of smoking. Didn't even believe it at first. Didn't feel like anything really happened, but the desire was completely gone. I went back for a weight loss hypnosis, and I went with my wife, Emily, and I lost 33 pounds. Emily, who lost 31 pounds, brought her friend Mary to the weight loss program, and she lost 23. It just completely changed the way that we eat. Thank you, Alex Golan.
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Country 93.3, The Wolf, Riley Green, Think As You Junk. Happy Friday. Long holiday weekend coming up. Indigenous Peoples Day on Monday. So let's get this morning started, shall we? Got some keywords that are going to help you start off your day coming up after 7. First, Keith Urban.

0: Country 93.3 The Wolf. That is Morgan Wallen and Ernest teaming up for Cowgirls, the plural. I'm realizing more and more how many Cowgirls / Cowgirls songs there are. We've got the song from Parmalee, and of course, we've got Shaboozy's brand new song, Cowgirl, and Morgan Wallen and Ernest there with Cowgirls. There's your Cowgirls lesson for today. Michelle here with you on this Friday morning. I guess I need my coffee to kick in to get the rest of the morning rolling. Speaking of coffee, Starbucks has unveiled its holiday menu. Yep, here we go. They're going to launch it on November 5th. So, I mean, get your fill of pumpkin spice and all things pumpkin now before November 5th. They're bringing back peppermint mocha and caramel brulee latte. And joining that, a new tiramisu velvet drink. I love tiramisu. Love that dessert. So in the form of a drink, I could get behind that. Apple pomegranate refreshers and creamy snowy apple version made with coconut milk too. And they're adding some treats too, which will include a braised short rib grilled cheese and a barista cake pop. So like I said, get all your pumpkin spice in now before November 5th, because that's when they flip the switch. Zach Don King coming up. Hudson Westbrook is on the way. Country 93.3, The Wolf.
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3: And now the weather with our chief meteorologist.
4: 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It's called socialism and it's gaining strength. 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
7: From the Pulse of New Hampshire, MB Tractor Weather Center. 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
8: Here's your AccuWeather forecast. Today will be mostly sunny with a high of 66. Tonight, expect clear skies with a low of 42. Tomorrow is shaping up to be mostly sunny, setting the stage for a beautiful start to the weekend with a high of 63. Tomorrow night will be partly cloudy with a low of 38. As we head into Sunday, anticipate sun peeking through high clouds, bringing a high of 63. With your AccuWeather forecast, I'm meteorologist Jason Caterina.

0: Country 93.3, The Wolf, Low Cash, and Hometown Home. How are you? Happy Friday. 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Any special plans? We're going into a long holiday weekend. I know a lot of folks will have their Monday off. My son is off today as well, so an even longer holiday weekend. And maybe some of your kiddos have that same kind of schedule. Not so much for other people in the world. I'm here with you. I'm ready to get you through your Friday morning as well and get your workday started. And we're going to have some key words to get you through the workday too for our $100,000 cash grab. Make sure you enter all the keywords you hear today too, because each entry, each keyword you enter gives you another entry in to maybe being our $100 winner. Even though Monday is a holiday, we're still going to have keywords for you on Monday. And we'll also have a $100 winner. Nicole Payne won $100 on Monday for week number three. And you could be the week four winner. First keyword comes up just after seven. I have Co Wetzel and Ella Langley coming up. Luke Combs is next on The Wolf.
1: Chris Pappas looked voters in the eye and lied. Listen to Chris Pappas confronted about dating an Amazon lobbyist while voting on seven bills Amazon lobbied on.
2: You've been dating a corporate lobbyist who actually was lobbying on behalf of Amazon at a time when you then went on to cast votes on Amazon's behalf on bills they
3: that's
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3: true,
2: you on.
3: Matt.
2: Yes, it is. Congressman,
3: Matt,
2: it absolutely
3: not true.
2: Is.
3: That
2: on
3: is not true.
2: Congressman,
3: Matt,
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3: true.
2: Is.
3: That is not true.
1: 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Seven bills. Then Pappas lied about it.
3: That is not true.
1: It's all true. Chris Pappas even wound up marrying the lobbyist. 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Lying. Corrupt. 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

0: Country 93.3, The Wolf, Brooks and Dunn from 2003. That is Red Dirt Road. Speaking of, did you see any footage of Kacey Musgraves during her Middle of Nowhere tour come out dressed as Ronnie Dunn and then brought the real Ronnie Dunn out for her performance of Neon Moon? Kacey does a beautiful version of Neon Moon. That is my favorite Brooks and Dunn song. I could listen to Ronnie Dunn sing it every day and be in a happy place. And Ronnie is so much taller than Kacey, but he seemed to get a real kick out of her with the wig and the mustache and the black jeans. And she really does have a lot of fun with it. Check out her social media page, Spacey Kacey. She loves having fun and being silly. And it was definitely one performance that got the crowd laughing and having some fun. The big belt buckle, too, I think is really adds to it. Stick around. I see some Lauren Elena and Chase Matthew coming up, and we've got Luke Bryan on the way. Your first keyword in our $100,000 cash grab for today will announce just after 7.
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15: From the Pulse of New Hampshire, MB Tractor Weather Center. Here's our latest Wolf Country forecast.
16: Here's your AccuWeather forecast. Today will be mostly sunny with a high of 66. Tonight, expect clear skies with a low of 42. Tomorrow is shaping up to be mostly sunny, setting the stage for a beautiful start to the weekend with a high of 63. Tomorrow night will be partly cloudy with a low of 38. As we head into Sunday, anticipate sun peeking through high clouds, bringing a high of 63. With your AccuWeather forecast, I'm meteorologist Jason Caterina.

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1: 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Blake Shelton is coming up. Dan and Shay now here. Say So. 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
3: Hi, this is Neil Day. So my neighbor Sam quit smoking at an Alex Golan hypnosis, and his wife Sarah lost 25 pounds. So I went. I walked out and never smoked again, and that's after 35 years of smoking. Didn't even believe it at first. Didn't feel like anything really happened, but the desire was completely gone. I went back for a weight loss hypnosis, and I went with my wife Emily, and I lost 33 pounds. Emily, who lost 31 pounds, brought her friend Mary to the weight loss program, and she lost 23. It just completely changed the way that we eat. Thank you, Alex Golan.
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5: From the Pulse of New Hampshire, MB Tractor Weather Center. 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
6: Here's your AccuWeather forecast. Today will be mostly sunny with a high of 66. Tonight, expect clear skies with a low of 42. Tomorrow is shaping up to be mostly sunny, setting the stage for a beautiful start to the weekend with a high of 63. Tomorrow night will be partly cloudy with a low of 38. As we head into Sunday, anticipate sun peeking through high clouds, bringing a high of 63. With your AccuWeather forecast, I'm meteorologist Jason Caterina.

0: Country 93.3, The Wolf, Cole Swindell, and his newest single, Girl Dad. Michelle with you on this Friday morning. Very excited to see. I can't believe it's the 40th anniversary coming up of Dirty Dancing. But in honor of that movie turning 40, and boy, did I love that when it came out at the movie theater. Went to see it a couple times at the theater. Have seen it 500 times since then. We, a couple of my friends had the soundtrack, and we would have parties, and we would just sing and dance to the songs. And Dirty Dancing, the musical, is now going to take Baby to Broadway, and it's going to debut February 12th of next year. Again, ahead of the 40th anniversary of the movie. Fantastic. You know, Lonnie Price, who played Neil Kellerman in the 1987 movie, he is the director. He's a Tony Award nominee himself and a two-time Emmy Award winner. And he has taken on, if anyone knows the show, it's someone who was in the movie, right? So it's going to be fantastic. And it will feature I've Had the Time of My Life. It'll feature Hungry Eyes, Do You Love Me, the Patrick Swayze song, She's Like the Wind. Tickets, I guess, go on sale today, starting today. And, you know, my birthday is February 10th, so it'd be a great surprise birthday / Valentine's Day gift, hun, if you're listening. All right, let's get some Thomas Rhett ready to roll. Parmalee coming up. It's Country 93.3, The Wolf.
1: And now the weather with our chief meteorologist.
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0: Lee, that's Take My Name, Country 93.3, The Wolf. Great shows are coming to New England over this fall season, and The Wolf is on top of getting you to them. I love that we have these driveway experiences in our Country Nights and VIP Lights tour stops to send you and a guest to go see some of these great shows that doesn't require you to take days off, at least several days off. It's all about an overnight getaway and sometimes on the weekend. In the case of our newest one, it does kick off a weekend. Gavin Adcock is playing MGM Music Hall at Fenway. If you haven't been to this new venue in Boston, it's a few years old and it's fantastic. And you can be at the Gavin Adcock Show on Friday, November 6th. Two tickets plus an overnight hotel stay courtesy of Warner Music Nashville. 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You can do it daily and give yourself a variety of different entries. We'll pick our winner not this coming Monday, but the following Monday. Ella Langley is on the way. Luke Bryan's coming up. It's Country 93.3 The Wolf.
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4: 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Here's our latest Wolf Country forecast.
5: Here's your AccuWeather forecast. Today will be mostly sunny with a high of 66. Tonight, expect clear skies with a low of 42. Tomorrow is shaping up to be mostly sunny, setting the stage for a beautiful start to the weekend with a high of 63. Tomorrow night will be partly cloudy with a low of 38. As we head into Sunday, anticipate sun peeking through high clouds, bringing a high of 63. With your AccuWeather forecast, I'm meteorologist Jason Caterina.

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Kenny Chesney from his new album, Silver Sands Marina, Carry On. It's Country 93.3, The Wolf. 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

Country 93.3, The Wolf, Brad Paisley, She's Everything. Brad recently having a fun show at the Big E in West Springfield, and it looks like was even part of a couple getting engaged up on stage. He shared some fun pictures on his Instagram page. Brad, one of many artists who will be participating in the Dolly Parton tribute special, I Will Always Love You, a celebration of Dolly Parton. It's coming up on Wednesday, October 21st. Now, Brad and Dolly Parton together perform the song When I Get Where I'm Going, which was a number one hit for the two of them on the Billboard Hot Country Songs chart back in 2005. It also won Music Event of the Year at the CMA Awards in 2006. So I'm feeling like that's got to be the song he's going to be singing. And there's a really big list of great performers and female performers who could perhaps be his duet partner on that, whether it's Carrie Underwood or Ella Langley, Reba McEntire, Kelsey.

0: Lorini. Kristen Chenoweth is there. So it's going to be a really amazing night of live performances. 2 hours and proceeds going to Dolly's Imagination Library. ABC and Disney Plus on the 21st, and then available on Hulu the next day if you can't stay up and watch that. Russell Dickerson's coming up. We've got some George Burge on the way. 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
1: From the Pulse of New Hampshire, MB Tractor Weather Center. Here's our latest Wolf Country forecast.
2: Here's your AccuWeather forecast. Today will be mostly sunny with a high of 66. Tonight, expect clear skies with a low of 42. Tomorrow is shaping up to be mostly sunny, setting the stage for a beautiful start to the weekend with a high of 63. Tomorrow night will be partly cloudy with a low of 38. As we head into Sunday, anticipate sun peeking through high clouds, bringing a high of 63. With your AccuWeather forecast, I'm meteorologist Jason Caterina.

0: Country 93.3, The Wolf, George Burge, Mind on You. 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Amy Ryan is your host for that coming up at noon. 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Have you heard about Kraft Macaroni and Cheese creating a new ramen? For those of you who live on ramen noodles, I feel like two big worlds colliding there. When I was in my first apartment, there was definitely a lot of ramen in the pantry. But Kraft Mac and Cheese, oh, I have a weakness for that. I could eat a whole box. I choose not to make it too often because that's how dangerous it is for me. But they're heading into the ramen aisle for the first time. A new cheesy ramen line that's already in Canada, but it's coming to the U.S. in April. Their first new food category in 20 years, they will have a spicy flavor, a chicken flavor, and a pork flavor of mac and cheesy ramen. Sounds delicious to me. All three flavors will be made, they say, without artificial flavors, preservatives, or dyes. And Kraft says some fans may even get a chance to try them before the nationwide launch. So if you follow them on Instagram and on TikTok, you may get an early sample before they come out in April. I'm going to have to do some following right now. Or else, challenge accepted. Maybe try to make my own Kraft mac and cheese ramen at home. That's going to be a big fail, I'm sure. Zach John King is coming up. Country 93.3, The Wolf.
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0: Country 93.3, The Wolf, Lauren Elena, and Chase Matthew, All My Exes. It's gotten a lot of love this week. It's been featured, actually, the last few weeks in our Five Most Wanted at Five, which means you love it, because when we count down the five most wanted, Harrison does that for you every weekday at five. It's all about the most requested songs of the day. And I mentioned it earlier, but get those requests into us any time of day in whatever way, shape, or form is easiest for you. And we'll keep a tally of those going into the afternoon hours. First keyword of the day is still available for you to enter, but not for much longer. 9 o'clock, it expires, and I'll have a brand new keyword coming up just after nine. So take advantage of all the opportunities you get to enter in our $100,000 cash grab. Wolf is the current keyword. Wolf, it could earn you $100 come Monday, and possibly that big grand prize. It's the $100,000 cash grab. Enter Wolf before nine, and we'll line up some Jordan Davis and Shaboozy next.
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4: Here's your AccuWeather forecast. Today will be mostly sunny with a high of 66. Tonight, expect clear skies with a low of 42. Tomorrow is shaping up to be mostly sunny, setting the stage for a beautiful start to the weekend with a high of 63. Tomorrow night will be partly cloudy with a low of 38. As we head into Sunday, anticipate sun peeking through high clouds, bringing a high of 63. With your AccuWeather forecast, I'm meteorologist Jason Caterina.

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1: 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Cody Johnson's latest single is coming up. First, Jason Aldean. Here's Whiskey Drink on The Wolf.

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1: He's a ranch hand in a pinch, man. 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

0: Country 93.3, The Wolf, Brantley Gilbert, and his latest single, That Is Good Damn. Michelle here, Wolf Wake Up Crew, powered by Jazzmore Roofing and Contracting. And I didn't mention this earlier this week, just a few days ago, though. Tim McGraw and Faith Hill celebrated their 30th wedding anniversary. Can you believe, if you've been listening to Faith Hill and Tim McGraw sing for all these years, it was back on October 6th, 1996, that the magic day, he said he saw his future walking toward him in the backyard where they got married, and they had met 2 years prior to that. After she said no to multiple proposals until he proposed to her backstage at a concert, and she wrote yes in lipstick on a mirror. So, and now three beautiful daughters later, and what a lifetime of love the two of them had shared. And, you know, I miss more of Faith Hill. I wish she would maybe sneak out of whatever kind of self-retirement she's in right now and drop a song our way. That would be great. She's so talented. What a beautiful voice she has, and a beautiful couple and family and life they have created together. 30 years. Happy anniversary. Russell Dickerson is coming up. Let me see. We've got some Graylin James, who's got a big 2027 ahead of him, opening for Kenny Chesney. All coming up on The Wolf.
1: 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Oh, yeah. Up early, kick it with the crew.
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10: Hi, this is Neil Day. So my neighbor Sam quit smoking at an Alex Golan hypnosis, and his wife Sarah lost 25 pounds. So I went. I walked out and never smoked again, and that's after 35 years of smoking. Didn't even believe it at first. Didn't feel like anything really happened, but the desire was completely gone. I went back for a weight loss hypnosis, and I went with my wife Emily, and I lost 33 pounds. Emily, who lost 31 pounds, brought her friend Mary to the weight loss program, and she lost 23. It just completely changed the way that we eat. Thank you, Alex Golan.
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She hits her knees and bows her head. 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

0: Country 93.3, The Wolf, Ella Langley, Loving Life Again. It was the number one song yesterday in our five most wanted at five. Clearly, she's got some fans. Will it have the same kind of rain as Choosin' Texas? I don't know. Will anything have the same rain as Choosin' Texas? 24 weeks at number one on Billboard's Hot 100. Well, Loving Life Again, definitely number one here, at least yesterday. Could be today, based on you and your requests. 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Amy is coming in next. And in fact, she takes your requests for the Wolf Down Lunch that comes up at noon and is powered by Jazzmore Roofing and Contracting. So any of your requests can get played in the noontime hour as well. 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Enter that before 11 a.m. Amy will have your next keyword after 11. Chase Matthew is coming up. I'll leave you with some Zach Brown Band next. Have a great day.
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4: Chris Pappas looked voters in the eye and lied. 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
5: You've been dating a corporate lobbyist who actually was lobbying on behalf of Amazon at a time when you then went on to cast votes on Amazon's behalf on bills they
6: that's
5: lobbied you on.
6: Matt.
5: Yes, it is, Congressman.
6: Matt,
5: it absolutely is.
6: That is not true.
5: Congressman,
6: Matt,
5: it absolutely is.
6: That is not true.
4: It was true. Pappas dated an Amazon lobbyist and voted on seven different bills that Amazon lobbied on. Seven bills. Then Pappas lied about it.
6: That is not true.
4: It's all true. Chris Pappas even wound up marrying the lobbyist.

0: What else is Chris Pappas hiding? Lying. Corrupt. Chris Pappas won't look out for you in the U.S. Senate. 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
9: From the Pulse of New Hampshire, MB Tractor Weather Center, here's our latest Wolf Country forecast.
10: Here's your AccuWeather forecast. This afternoon will be mostly sunny with a high temperature of 66. Tonight will be clear with a low of 43. Moving on to tomorrow, expect mostly sunny skies, marking a beautiful start to the weekend with a high of 62. Tomorrow night will be partly cloudy with a low of 36. As for Sunday, anticipate sun peeking through high clouds and a high of 63. With your AccuWeather forecast, I'm meteorologist Jason Caterina.

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1: Chris Pappas looked voters in the eye and lied. 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
2: You've been dating a corporate lobbyist who actually was lobbying on behalf of Amazon at a time when you then went on to cast votes on Amazon's behalf on bills they
3: that's
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3: Matt.
2: Yes, it is. Congressman, it absolutely
3: not true.
2: Is.
3: That is not true.
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3: true.
2: Is.
3: That is not true.
1: It was true. Pappas dated an Amazon lobbyist and voted on 7 different bills that Amazon lobbied on. 7 bills. Then Pappas lied about it.
3: That is not true.
1: It's all true. Chris Pappas even wound up marrying the lobbyist. What else is Chris Pappas hiding? Lying. Corrupt. Chris Pappas won't look out for you in the U.S. Senate. 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

0: 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The current one is sending you to the MGM Music Hall at Fenway. 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
6: Here's your AccuWeather forecast. This afternoon will be mostly sunny with a high temperature of 66. Tonight it will be clear with a low of 43. Moving on to tomorrow, expect mostly sunny skies, marking a beautiful start to the weekend with a high of 62. Tomorrow night will be partly cloudy with a low of 36. As for Sunday, anticipate sun peeking through high clouds and a high of 63. With your AccuWeather forecast, I'm meteorologist Jason Caterina.

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So my boyfriend Anthony's sister Pam is getting married this weekend, and Pam doesn't have a sister, so at least she doesn't have to worry about this happening. But a groom in Australia accidentally referred to his bride as her sister's name during their wedding ceremony, and the whole clip went viral. 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

0: 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It's Corey Kent. Empty Words. I'm Amy. Happy Friday. Thank you so much for letting us be part of your day. Hey, did you get the current keyword? It is moon, M-O-O-N. 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
4: And now the weather with our chief meteorologist.
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3: Here's your AccuWeather forecast. This afternoon will be mostly sunny with a high temperature of 66. Tonight it will be clear with a low of 43. Moving on to tomorrow, expect mostly sunny skies, marking a beautiful start to the weekend with a high of 62. Tomorrow night will be partly cloudy with a low of 36. As for Sunday, anticipate sun peeking through high clouds and a high of 63. With your AccuWeather forecast, I'm meteorologist Jason Caterina.

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8: 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So my neighbor Sam quit smoking at an Alex Golan hypnosis, and his wife Sarah lost 25 pounds. So I went. I walked out and never smoked again, and that's after 35 years of smoking. Didn't even believe it at first. Didn't feel like anything really happened, but the desire was completely gone. I went back for a weight loss hypnosis, and I went with my wife Emily, and I lost 33 pounds. Emily, who lost 31 pounds, brought her friend Mary to the weight loss program, and she lost 23. It just completely changed the way that we eat. Thank you, Alex Golan.
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He's a ranch hand in a pinch, man. 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

horseback. Now he's a buckskin, 15 hands, 5-time team rope champion.

a week ago today. 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

0: He's going to be at the Sinclair for a sold-out show in Boston with Jacob Hackworth on October 17th. And that is Get to Drink, and I'm Amy. That was our last Country Nights and VIP Lights tour, by the way. New one is Gavin Adcock, November 6th at the MGM Music Hall at Fenway. 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
6: From the Pulse of New Hampshire, MB Tractor Weather Center. Here's our latest Wolf Country forecast.
7: Here's your AccuWeather forecast. This afternoon will be mostly sunny with a high temperature of 66. Tonight it will be clear with a low of 43. Moving on to tomorrow, expect mostly sunny skies, marking a beautiful start to the weekend with a high of 62. Tomorrow night will be partly cloudy with a low of 36. As for Sunday, anticipate sun peeking through high clouds and a high of 63. With your AccuWeather forecast, I'm meteorologist Jason Caterina.

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2: She said,

Dierks Bentley, what was I thinking on Country 93.3 The Wolf? Well, if you don't have tickets to the sold-out show with Stella Lefty at the Royale November 17th, you can also see her January 17th at the MGM Music Hall at Fenway. Here is Stella Lefty and Vince.

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another keyword if you're playing along in our $100,000 cash grab. It is cash, C-A-S-H. Somebody's going to win $100 today, too, and we'll announce that winner on Monday. Here's Cole Swindell, Girl Dad.

0: 93.3 The Wolf. Luke Combs rethinks some things. CMA's Dolly Parton tribute special has Ella, Reba, Brad Paisley, and more. It's a two-hour tribute special, and it's going to air this month. It's a Wednesday night on the 21st on ABC and Disney Plus. You got Carrie Underwood, Ella Langley, Reba, Brad Paisley, just to name a few. I'm excited about this. Amy Grant and Kimberly Williams Paisley will also appear as special guests, too, and that airs live from Belmont University in Nashville. All right, coming up, we got more new country next. Stick around.
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11: 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Here's our latest Wolf Country forecast.
12: Here's your AccuWeather forecast. This afternoon will be mostly sunny with a high temperature of 66. Tonight it will be clear with a low of 43. Moving on to tomorrow, expect mostly sunny skies, marking a beautiful start to the weekend with a high of 62. Tomorrow night will be partly cloudy with a low of 36. As for Sunday, anticipate sun peeking through high clouds and a high of 63.

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0: Zach John King, get to drink it on Country 93.3. The Wolf, your daily dose of good. Evergreen High School in Colorado just crowned two very popular members of the school as homecoming royalty. They're therapy dogs. Yeah, Polenta and Noreen. They've been helping students and staff since a school shooting rocked the community last year. They offer comfort in the hallways, counseling offices, and even during tests. And they're pretty much there to help all day long. And the students say spending time with them helps ease stress and anxiety. So welcome your homecoming king and queen. I love that. Polenta and Noreen. That is your daily dose of good. Enjoy your weekend. We've got a brand new keyword just after 3 in our $100,000 cash grab coming in soon.
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7: Hi, this is Neil Day. So my neighbor Sam quit smoking at an Alex Golan hypnosis, and his wife Sarah lost 25 pounds. So I went. I walked out and never smoked again, and that's after 35 years of smoking. Didn't even believe it at first. Didn't feel like anything really happened, but the desire was completely gone. I went back for a weight loss hypnosis, and I went with my wife Emily, and I lost 33 pounds. Emily, who lost 31 pounds, brought her friend Mary to the weight loss program, and she lost 23. It just completely changed the way that we eat. Thank you, Alex Golan.
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1: From the Pulse of New Hampshire, MB Tractor Weather Center. Here's our latest Wolf Country forecast.
2: Here's your AccuWeather forecast. This afternoon will be mostly sunny with a high temperature of 66. Tonight it will be clear with a low of 43. Moving on to tomorrow, expect mostly sunny skies, marking a beautiful start to the weekend with a high of 62. Tomorrow night will be partly cloudy with a low of 36. As for Sunday, anticipate sun peeking through high clouds and a high of 63. With your AccuWeather forecast, I'm meteorologist Jason Caterina.

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0: And now the weather with our chief meteorologist.
1: Folks, we're tracking a big system out of Washington headed straight for New Hampshire. It's called socialism, and it's gaining strength. 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But good news headed our way. 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
1: 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I'm Harrison. Hey, with you now, Cody Johnson. Horseback's on the Wolf.
2: He's a ranch hand in a pinch, man. 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

looks back. 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
7: Here's your AccuWeather forecast. This afternoon will be mostly sunny with a high temperature of 66. Tonight it will be clear with a low of 43. Moving on to tomorrow, expect mostly sunny skies, marking a beautiful start to the weekend with a high of 62. Tomorrow night will be partly cloudy with a low of 36. As for Sunday, anticipate sun peeking through high clouds and a high of 63. With your AccuWeather forecast, I'm meteorologist Jason Caterina.

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Gary Allen watching airplanes, country 93.3 The Wolf. Hey, right at home, Harrison with you. 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Lauren, Elena, Chase, Matthew right now with All My Exes right here on The Wolf.

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This is called Girl Dad. 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
3: And now the weather with our chief meteorologist.
4: 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It's called socialism and it's gaining strength. 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

Number one for new country on the Legends, Country 93 through the Wolf with brand new country from Kenny Chesney off his new album Silver Sands Marina. This is called Remember Me That Way. It's Country 93 through the Wolf.

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0: It's Josh Ross and Drink Things Through and New Music on Country 93.3 The Wolf. It's Evan Harrison, ready to go into the workday. Hey, just about there on the five most wanted at five. 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
3: Hi, this is Neil Day. So my neighbor Sam quit smoking, had an Alex Golan hypnosis, and his wife Sarah lost 25 pounds. So I went. I walked out and never smoked again, and that's after 35 years of smoking. Didn't even believe it at first. Didn't feel like anything really happened, but the desire was completely gone. I went back for a weight loss hypnosis, and I went with my wife, Emily, and I lost 33 pounds. Emily, who lost 31 pounds, brought her friend Mary to the weight loss program, and she lost 23. It just completely changed the way that we eat. Thank you, Alex Golan.
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6: 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Here's our latest Wolf Country forecast.
7: Here's your AccuWeather forecast. Tonight will be clear with a low of 43. Tomorrow is expected to be mostly sunny, making for a beautiful start to the weekend with a high of 62. Tomorrow night, though, will be partly cloudy with a low of 37. Moving on to Sunday, expect sun shining through high clouds with a high of 63. Sunday night, we'll see some rain from Tropical Rainstorm Isaias with a low of 51. With your AccuWeather forecast, I'm meteorologist Jason Caterina.

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0: That's Megan Maroney, number 5 in medicine with the 5 most wanted at 5 right here at the Wolf. Before we get to number 4, we've got $100,000 to play for. 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
0: 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Good luck from the Wolf. I'm Harrison, back to the 5 most wanted at 5. Number 4, Shaboozy. I'm going to count down your votes with Cowgirl right here with the Wolf. Good luck. Girl, shake it.

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I didn't come here to leave. The five most wanted at five. Blake Whitten was at number three with Bet on That. And now here we go. The most requested song of the day, thanks to your votes, 933thewolf.com. Gets us to Luke Bryan. Country and She Knows It is the most requested song today in Wolf Country. It's the five most wanted at five.

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0: better go down that road. 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What about the father of the bride and the father of the groom? 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Don't you think we would want some hunting, fishing, or golfing gear? I know I would.
1: 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We do have some bourbon whiskey glasses from Simon Pierce, but we're getting off track, Frank. 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Moms are a boy's first love. You guys love your mom.
0: Ah, so the wife wins again.
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10: 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Here's our latest Wolf Country forecast.
11: Here's your AccuWeather forecast. Tonight will be clear with a low of 43. Tomorrow is expected to be mostly sunny, making for a beautiful start to the weekend with a high of 62. Tomorrow night, though, will be partly cloudy with a low of 37. Moving on to Sunday, expect

sun shining through high clouds with a high of 63. Sunday night, we'll see some rain from Tropical Rainstorm Isaias with a low of 51. With your AccuWeather forecast, I'm meteorologist Jason Catarina.

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1: 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The Wolf.

That's Ella Langley and Loving Life again. 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New Jason Aldean anytime soon is playing right here in Wolf Country.

Gary Allen, nothing on but the radio. Country 93.3 The Wolf. What's going on? Harrison with you in the Odyssey app, too. 1-866-900-WOLF with Blake Shelton. This one's for Louise. It's Let Him In Anyway with

It's Low Cash and Hometown Home right here at the Wolf. What's up? I'm Harrison. Hey, had some time this week, played our $100,000 cash grab. If you missed out, hey, more chances coming up on Monday. Michelle, have another keyword starting right here at 7 a.m. on Monday morning. New music now. Here's Corey Kent. It's Empty Words on the Wolf.

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9: Chris Pappas looked voters in the eye and lied. 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
10: You've been dating a corporate lobbyist who actually was lobbying on behalf of Amazon at a time when you then went on to cast votes on Amazon's behalf on bills they
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11: That is not true.
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Ron at home with you. It's Sub Harris with you on the other side of the speaker. What's going on? It's Country 93.3 The Wolf. They're checking it right now. Kevin Powers, Shaboozy. It's called Move On, a new country now. It's Country 93.3 The Wolf.

0: It's Jacob Hackworth, and what took you so long? It's Country 93.3 The Wolf. What's going on? Harrison with you as I am out. It's going to wrap up my time for the evening back here coming up on Monday. Enjoy. Take care. Have a great weekend. Thanks for listening. Meanwhile, more of New Country and the Legends on the way. Got that queued up for you. Zach Young, King Randy Houser too, and a check on the forecast coming up next. Have a wonderful weekend. Thank you for listening to Wolf Country.
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3: Chris Pappas looked voters in the eye and lied. 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
4: 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It absolutely is.
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0: Congressman,
1: that's
0: absolutely is.
1: That is not true.
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1: That is not true.
2: 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What else is Chris Pappas hiding? 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
0: 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Here's our latest Wolf Country forecast.
1: Here's your AccuWeather forecast. Tonight will be clear with a low of 43. Tomorrow is expected to be mostly sunny, making for a beautiful start to the weekend with a high of 62. Tomorrow night, though, will be partly cloudy with a low of 37. Moving on to Sunday, expect sun shining through high clouds with a high of 63. Sunday night, we'll see some rain from Tropical Rainstorm Isaias with a low of 51. With your AccuWeather forecast, I'm meteorologist Jason Caterina.

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0: 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Plumbing problems?
1: 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They're cleaning the air in our house.
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3: Here's your AccuWeather forecast. Tonight will be clear with a low of 43. Tomorrow is expected to be mostly sunny, making for a beautiful start to the weekend with a high of 62. Tomorrow night, will be partly cloudy with a low of 37. Moving on to Sunday, expect sun shining through high clouds with a high of 63. Sunday night, we'll see some rain from Tropical Rainstorm Isaias with a low of 51. With your AccuWeather forecast, I'm meteorologist Jason Caterina.

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